bubbly, squashing other deals, cause they've already been squished. Freeze a frame of our moves the same, wish we can continue right behind the bush. You'll stay with me, I know this, but not because of all my earthly

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2: Once upon a time, science opened up the door. 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

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I gotta make a phone call. Thank you. Boy, I hope this woman don't take me through no changes today, because I had a hard day today, man. You know, let me see what's happening at the address.

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1: That's been such a big hit over Europe over the last couple of months. It's going to be a big hit here as well.

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1: Party people, party people, can you get funky? 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The Zulu Nation, can you get funky?